0: Antena 3.
1: Antena 3.
2: I feel like I'm a channel to bring strength to my people, but I got an inner fight about it. Feeling special is illegal. How come I play the leader part when I'm nothing more than equal? I lack of strength so many times. Can I

0: Come on, come on. Show them. 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This boogie's
1: 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RTP Antena 3.

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2: 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Cause we could really use your help down here on Earth.

Santa Lucia, Dancing on Glass. Depois dos YouTube com Sean McCowan, música nova, yeah, yeah, yeah. 11:38, The Boss, Bruce Springsteen, Do I Love You?

Hey girl, come inside. Oh, you're not gonna stay? Okay, well, look, I know things have been hard between you and me.

It's a nightclub cubicle on the broken lock we're holding. If looks are shining silver fish on the bird above it soaring. And I know you're scared of dying, but ain't it worse to live forever? You're putting sun cream on a statue, you've not got the guts to tell her.